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1: Hi, Naya Babu. Oh, this is somebody who was also in San Diego. You just have to run through the day in San Diego. Kina Ostakaka, you possess got a radio having got a big cap on Buzzy Ranso. Yes, I got a radio having a big cap on the Rai also.
2: Hazard, the Pipani Abno Bapa, the other side, Barano San Unsavane. I lay radio having my big cap on the Alus. 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